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2: I look so good, you look so good, maybe we should all link it together. You only live once, let the people see.

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I'm gonna hit this city before I leave. Brush my teeth with a bottle of Jack, 'cause when I